Let God's love shine through the lyrics of every one of these songs, just like the summer sun. Thanks for listening to the Praise and Worship Channel.

everyone who calls on the name of the Lord will be saved. Do you believe that, my friend? I did, you know, a number of years ago. I said, Jesus, I want you to save me. And he can save anyone who calls on him. Here's We the Kingdom.

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Not once, not ever. We pray these lyrics remind you of that. You're listening to the Praise and Worship Channel.

David Crowder, Phil Wickham. It just cringes me. My spirit just feels it. Anytime people take the name of Jesus in an irreverent way, and I'm glad, I'm thankful, I'm sensitive, and I never want to get callous to hearing his beautiful name spoken in such an ugly way. Here's Hillsong Worship. You

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I've got my wish list. I've got things I'm looking to the Lord to provide. You know, restored relationships, that's number one. Here's Cody Carnes. Christ.

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Thank you for listening as we celebrate 100 years of radio ministry. 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

We the Kingdom, rescue me. When was the last time you read the book of Revelation? Maybe it's been a while, maybe never. But there's just so many wonderful, beautiful truths in there. When it came time to open the scroll, no one was found worthy except the Lamb, who looked like he'd been slain. That's the Lord Jesus. Here's Chris Tomlin.

Shannon Wexelberg, Faithful God. How's your summer going? Do you've got some things you want to get done during the summertime? Maybe they're house projects. For me, it's traveling. And my favorite place on the planet right now is Glacier National Park. Now, they've had some flooding, but yeah, I need to get out there because for some reason, the mountains are just, they overwhelm me, which I like. I like feeling small in God's big kingdom. Here's Jamie McDonald.

What do you think about people who name drop, you know? Oh, I went to school with so-and-so. Or yeah, I'm best friends with his daughter's son's cousin's nephew. No, it doesn't work that way. But you know, we have the best name on the planet that we can drop. And it's the name of Jesus. We know him. He lives inside. Here's David Crowder, Phil Wickham. It really is Amazing Grace.

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